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0: funkciu DAB+. 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
1: If you could go anywhere, where would you go? If you could do anything, what would you do? If you could choose anyone, who would you choose? If you could go anywhere, where would you go? You. If you could do anything, what would you do?

Charlotte Cardin a jej The Way We Touch u nás v Lunchtime na Vive a bude toho o mnoho viac. Počúvajte aj túto pecku More at Hideaway. You and I on a number 9 cloud. Break a few hearts, let them roll down. Poteší určite tiež aj Mark Dana, Dani Slovák, Freedom. Freedom.

her heart. 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If you're so worried that the afterlife is dark,

least I can always say that I told her how the only thing I know is how to hold her long as I can feel her head upon my shoulder. Well, I never feel the nights getting colder. I can't relate to having a heart like that. All your wonder and your trust intact. I put the phone down and you call right back. Put all my pieces back, if I deserve it or not.

can't relate to having a heart like that. 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